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0: Good evening. We got a quick peek at your local forecast. Well, mostly clear skies overnight tonight. Low temperatures only getting down about 21 degrees with a light breeze continuing out of the east. On your Tuesday, we got some patchy smoke settling into the valleys. Otherwise, sunny and hot. High temperatures close to 100 across the region. Tuesday night, mostly clear skies, a low of 60, and sunny skies and warm temperatures throughout the day on Wednesday with a light breeze all throughout the afternoon. Stay cool out there.
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0: rooted in tradition, riding into tomorrow. That's what the La Plata County Fair is all about. 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

0: ABC News Radio, I'm Scott Carr. The massive wildfires in Spokane, Washington are being called one of the worst natural disasters that region's ever seen. Officials say more than 700 structures have been destroyed, but the full extent of the damage is not yet known. At this point, they're 0% contained. Washington Governor Bob Ferguson's already declared a statewide emergency. Fire crews from 12 different states and even international partners have arrived in Spokane to help battle the fires. At last count, more than 4,000 personnel have been dispatched. Meantime, we hear from Dina Kodiak in California that wildfires in that state have destroyed more homes than ever.
1: The number of homes destroyed has risen from 3% at the turn of the century to 18% in 2020. According to a UC Merced study, safety efforts can't keep up with stronger fires and more homes built in risky areas. California has seen a bigger drop in surviving homes than the rest of the West. According to the study, however, homes with fire protections, like home hardening and defensible space, are much more likely to survive big fires. Nearly half survive versus just 20% without precautions. I'm Dina Kodiak.
0: Millions of Americans in the Southeast are dealing with a brutal heat wave. Extreme heat warnings are again in effect for parts of Arizona, California, Nevada, and Utah, where triple digits are again expected. Phoenix could see temperatures between 109 and 116 degrees through Wednesday. The House Ethics Committee says it's recommending the House censure Congressman Chuck Edwards for alleged inappropriate conduct. The committee said substantial evidence shows that Edwards' conduct with two young female staffers violated the spirit of the House's prohibition on sexual harassment and unwanted advances. The report notes, however, there's no evidence that the North Carolina Republican engaged in sexual activity with or propositioned any of his staffers. In a 15-page rebuttal, Edwards' counsel calls the committee's findings unfounded. Scott Carr, NBC News Radio.
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0: Good evening. We got a quick peek at your local forecast. Well, mostly clear skies overnight tonight. Low temperatures only getting down about 21 degrees with a light breeze continuing out of the east. On your Tuesday, we got some patchy smoke settling into the valleys. Otherwise, sunny and hot. High temperatures close to 100 across the region. Tuesday night, mostly clear skies, a low of 60, and sunny skies and warm temperatures throughout the day on Wednesday with a light breeze all throughout the afternoon. Stay cool out there.
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0: Slimy and satisfied.

0: Of wildfires in Spokane, Washington. Officials say more than 700 structures have been destroyed in the area, though the full extent of the damage is not yet known. The wildfires are 0% contained. Major General Gent Welsh with the Washington State National Guard says the devastation from the fires difficult to describe.
1: I've been to a lot of places around the world, and not so good places around the world, and I can tell you today that that's a war zone.
0: Welsh says the National Guard's also helping with fires in Deer Creek, Leavenworth, and Chelan. Fire crews from 12 different states and even international partners are arriving in Spokane now to help battle the fires. President Trump says Iran's reached out to the U.S. to stop a planned massive strike by the U.S. Speaking with reporters, the president said today he was urged by several countries, along with Iran, to hold off.
2: I don't want to use the word begging, but some were. In particular, Iran did not want to be hit. And they said, we want to talk. We want to talk about the Strait.
0: The president says he expects the Strait of Hormuz to be completely open by Tuesday. This as Iran publicly has said it has no plans to engage in talks with the U.S. Capital One Bank says it closed down several accounts in 2021 that were tied to President Trump and his businesses over concerns about money laundering. That from a recent court filing as lawyers for the bank asked a federal judge to dismiss a lawsuit from the president's trust over the closing of the accounts. Earlier this year, the president sued J.P. Morgan Chase for closing accounts and sought billions in damages. Microsoft is issuing a security warning about hotel Wi-Fi. The company says Russian hackers have been using phony sign-in pages to break into accounts and steal information. They say the operations involved a widespread compromise of Wi-Fi networks at hospitality-related companies. Scott Carr, NBC News Radio.
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0: Good evening. We got a quick peek at your local forecast. Well, mostly clear skies overnight tonight. Low temperatures only getting down about 21 degrees with a light breeze continuing out of the east. On your Tuesday, we got some patchy smoke settling into the valleys. Otherwise, sunny and hot. High temperatures close to 100 across the region. Tuesday night, mostly clear skies, a low of 60, and sunny skies and warm temperatures throughout the day on Wednesday with a light breeze all throughout the afternoon. Stay cool out there.
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NBC News Radio, I'm Scott Carr. The massive wildfires in Spokane, Washington are being called one of the worst natural disasters that region's ever seen. Officials say more than 700 structures have been destroyed so far, but the full extent of damage is not yet known. The wildfires are 0% contained, as fire crews from 12 different states and even international partners are now arriving in the area to help battle the fires. President Trump says Iran reached out to the U.S. to stop a planned massive strike by the U.S. Speaking with reporters, the president said today many other Middle Eastern countries also called, urging him to hold off on the strike and let talks continue. The

0: President said he expects the Strait of Hormuz to be completely open by Tuesday. The deadline for Major League Baseball to make trades has passed. A blockbuster deal happened over the weekend when LA's Dodgers acquired star left-hander Tarik Skubal from the Detroit Tigers. As Lizzie Radabali reports from New York, the Mets and Yankees are also shaking up their rosters.
1: The Mets acquired the Pirates' number 9 prospect Sammy Stafora for pitcher Luke Weaver. The Amazons also traded starting pitcher Clay Holmes and outfielder Tyrone Taylor to the Cubs for infielder Jefferson Rojas. Meanwhile, the Yankees finalized a deal to get outfielder Elliot Ramos from the Giants in exchange for shortstop Caden Kent and pitcher Henry Lalanne. The Pinstripes also sent 4 right-hand pitchers to the Nationals to add Luis Garcia Jr. to their roster. In New York, I'm Lizzie Radabali.
0: Another big primary day is set for Tuesday. Ballots are being cast in Michigan, Missouri, Kansas, Virginia, and Washington State. Michigan's Democratic U.S. Senate race is the main event, pitting insurgent progressive Abdul El-Sayed against establishment-backed Congresswoman Haley Stevens. That race has divided the party, with fears within the DNC that an El-Sayed victory would pull the party further left, hurting their chances of regaining control of the House and or Senate. Scott Carr, NBC News Radio.
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0: Good evening. We got a quick peek at your local forecast. Well, mostly clear skies overnight tonight. Low temperatures only getting down about 21 degrees with a light breeze continuing out of the east. On your Tuesday, we got some patchy smoke settling into the valleys. Otherwise, sunny and hot. High temperatures close to 100 across the region. Tuesday night, mostly clear skies, a low of 60, and sunny skies and warm temperatures throughout the day on Wednesday with a light breeze all throughout the afternoon. Stay cool out there.
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Uncle's Fixins, perfecting the art of comfort food.

0: NBC News Radio, I'm Scott Carr. Crews continue to battle the massive wildfires in Spokane, Washington. Officials say more than 700 structures have been destroyed in the area, though the full extent of the damage is not yet known. The wildfires are 0% contained. Major General Gent Wells with the Washington State National Guard says the devastation from the fires difficult to describe.
1: I've been to a lot of places around the world, and not so good places around the world, and I can tell you today that that's a war zone.
0: Spokane's primary election is on Tuesday. Officials say evacuees who don't have their ballots can get help at the Spokane County Elections Office. Voters can request replacement ballot packets in person. President Trump says Iran's reached out to the U.S. to stop a planned massive strike by the U.S. Speaking with reporters, the president said today he was urged by several countries, along with Iran, to hold off.
2: I don't want to use the word begging, but some were, in particular, Iran did not want to be hit. And they said, we want to talk. We want to talk about the Strait.
0: The president says he expects the Strait of Hormuz to be completely open by Tuesday. This as Iran publicly has said it has no plans to engage in talks with the U.S. Capital One Bank says

0: closed down several accounts in 2021 that were tied to President Trump and his businesses over concerns about money laundering. That from a recent court filing, as lawyers for the bank asked a federal judge to dismiss a lawsuit from the president's trust over the closing of the accounts. Earlier this year, the president sued J.P. Morgan Chase for closing accounts and sought billions in damages. Microsoft is issuing a security warning about hotel Wi-Fi. The company says Russian hackers have been using phony sign-in pages to break into accounts and steal information. They say the operations involved a widespread compromise of Wi-Fi networks at hospitality-related companies. Scott Carr, NBC News Radio.
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0: Good evening. We got a quick peek at your local forecast. We'll have mostly clear skies overnight tonight. Low temperatures only getting down about 21 degrees with a light breeze continuing out of the east. On your Tuesday, we got some patchy smoke settling into the valleys. Otherwise, sunny and hot. High temperatures close to 100 across the region. Tuesday night, mostly clear skies, a low of 60, and sunny skies and warm temperatures throughout the day on Wednesday with a light breeze all throughout the afternoon. Stay cool out there.
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0: ABC News Radio, I'm Scott Carr. The massive wildfires in Spokane, Washington are being called one of the worst natural disasters that region's ever seen. Officials say more than 700 structures have been destroyed so far, but the full extent of damage is not yet known. The wildfires are 0% contained, as fire crews from 12 different states and even international partners are now arriving in the area to help battle the fires. President Trump says Iran reached out to the U.S. to stop a planned massive strike by the U.S. Speaking with reporters, the president said today many other Middle Eastern countries also called, urging him to hold off on the strike and let talks continue. The president said he expects the Strait of Hormuz to be completely open by Tuesday. In New Jersey, the governor there is saying the death of a second person inside a controversial ICE detention center is a reminder of why it should be closed.
1: Governor Mikey Sherrill says she's deeply disturbed by the death of a 41-year-old Salvadoran detainee inside Newark's Delaney Hall Detention Center. Sherrill also bashed the use of private, for-profit prisons, which Delaney and the proposed ICE center in Roxbury both are. And referencing claims of inhumane conditions at Delaney, the governor also pledged to use every legal tool at her disposal to, quote, protect the rights of those being held at the facility. In New Jersey, I'm Andrew Whitman.
0: Another big primary day is set for Tuesday. Ballots are being cast in Michigan, Missouri, Kansas, Virginia, and Washington State. Michigan's Democratic U.S. Senate race is the main event, pitting insurgent progressive Abdul El-Sayed against establishment-backed Congresswoman Haley Stevens. That race has divided the party, with fears within the DNC that an El-Sayed victory would pull the party further left, hurting their chances of regaining control of the House and/or Senate. Officials in Spokane.

0: And say evacuees who don't have their ballots can get help at the Spokane County Elections Office. Scott Carr, NBC News Radio.
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0: got a quick peek at your local forecast. We'll have mostly clear skies overnight tonight. Low temperatures only getting down to about 21 degrees with a light breeze continuing out of the east. On your Tuesday, we got some patchy smoke settling into the valleys. Otherwise, sunny and hot. High temperatures close to 100 across the region. Tuesday night, mostly clear skies, a low of 60, and sunny skies and warm temperatures throughout the day on Wednesday with a light breeze all throughout the afternoon. Stay cool out there.
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If you enjoy playing any of our on-air contests, here are a few contest rules. 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And we are located at 190 Turner Drive, Unit G in Bodo Park, Durango. However, some age restrictions do apply. 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
1: NBC News Radio, I'm Tammy Trujillo. Washington Governor Bob Ferguson says FEMA is sending resources to help residents of Spokane with several huge wildfires ahead of official approval from the president.
2: I spoke to the president about what's going on and spoke in pretty clear fashion about how dire the situation is. He understands that.
1: FEMA's approval is expected, so the resources are moving now. Ferguson's declared emergencies in six counties and on three tribal reservations that are affected by the fires. Around 700 homes and other structures have already been damaged or destroyed. President Trump says Iran reached out to the U.S. to stop a planned massive strike. Speaking to reporters at the White House on Monday, Trump said many other Middle Eastern countries called, along with Iran, and urged him to hold off the strike.
3: I don't want to use the word begging, but some were. In particular, Iran did not want to be hit. And they said, we want to talk. We want to talk about the strait.
1: The president said he expects the Strait of Hormuz to be completely open by Tuesday, while talks to make sure Iran doesn't have a nuclear weapon continue. At the same time, Iran publicly says it has no plans to engage in talks with the U.S. Capital One says it closed several accounts tied to the president and his businesses in 2021 over concerns about money laundering. That's according to a recent court filing. It comes as lawyers for the bank asked a federal judge to dismiss a lawsuit from the president's trust over the closing of the accounts. Trump has accused major financial institutions of debanking him and other conservatives because of their political views. Earlier this year, the president sued J.P. Morgan Chase for closing accounts and sought billions of dollars in damages. The Met Gala theme has been announced. The theme for the 2027 star-studded event is John Galliano Horizons. This marks only the third time a living designer has been the focus of the exhibit. The hosts for the event haven't been announced yet. The 2027 Met Gala is set for May 3rd. 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

0: Good evening. We got a quick peek at your local forecast. We'll have mostly clear skies overnight tonight. Low temperatures only getting down about 21 degrees with a light breeze continuing out of the east. On your Tuesday, we got some patchy smoke settling into the valleys. Otherwise, sunny and hot. High temperatures close to 100 across the region. Tuesday night, mostly clear skies, a low of 60, and sunny skies and warm temperatures throughout the day on Wednesday with a light breeze all throughout the afternoon. Stay cool out there.
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0: That's another one, pal.

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0: Good evening. We got a quick peek at your local forecast. Well, mostly clear skies overnight tonight. Low temperatures only getting down about 21 degrees with a light breeze continuing out of the east. On your Tuesday, we got some patchy smoke settling into the valleys. Otherwise, sunny and hot. High temperatures close to 100 across the region. Tuesday night, mostly clear skies, a low of 60, and sunny skies and warm temperatures throughout the day on Wednesday with a light breeze all throughout the afternoon. Stay cool out there.
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0: A brilliant morning to you. We'll take a quick listen to what you can expect in your local forecast. On this Tuesday, we'll have some patchy smoke settling into the valleys from local and regional wildfires. Otherwise, sunny skies and hot temperatures today, getting up close to 100 across the region with some hot wind in the late afternoon, some wind gusts as high as 25 miles per hour. Overnight tonight, still some smoke in the area with mostly clear skies and low temperatures down to 60 degrees.
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0: A brilliant morning to you. We'll take a quick listen to what you can expect in your local forecast. On this Tuesday, we'll have some patchy smoke settling into the valleys from local and regional wildfires. Otherwise, sunny skies and hot temperatures today, getting up close to 100 across the region with some hot wind in the late afternoon, some wind gusts as high as 25 miles per hour. Overnight tonight, still some smoke in the area with mostly clear skies and low temperatures down to 60 degrees.
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If you enjoy playing any of our on-air contests, here are a few contest rules. Only one winner is allowed per month per household. Prizes are only valid for 30 days after you win them and must be picked up at the station. And we are located at 190 Turner Drive, Unit G in Bodo Park, Durango. However, some age restrictions do apply. And thanks for listening to your soundtrack to the Four Corners, Radio 101.

0: NBC News Radio, I'm Mark Mayfield. A Spokane, Washington man with a prior manslaughter conviction is under arrest in connection with the largest of three regional wildfires that have displaced thousands and destroyed hundreds of structures. Sheriff John Knoll says Aaron Farinacci was taken into custody without incident.
1: We took 37-year-old Aaron Farinacci, a convicted felon, into custody on a single charge of arson in the first degree.
0: Farinacci is being held on $1 million bond. His arrest followed a witness report describing a man near the Old Trails fire shortly before it ignited on Saturday. Officials said more than 700 structures have been destroyed in the area, but the full extent of the damage is not yet known. Washington Governor Bob Ferguson has already declared a statewide emergency. Amazon is sending a wildlife relief supply pack to Spokane. There are 26,000 items, including air purifiers, masks, diapers, hygiene kits, gloves, boots, and hydration packs. The package is expected to arrive today. Amazon has a large distribution warehouse in Spokane. Voters head to the polls Tuesday for another big primary election day in the U.S. Scott Carr has more.
2: Ballots are being cast in Michigan, Missouri, Kansas, Virginia, and Washington State. One of the highest profile races is between Democrats in Michigan for the U.S. Senate race there, pitting insurgent progressive Abdul El-Sayed against the establishment-backed Congresswoman Haley Stevens. That race has divided the party somewhat, with fears within the DNC that an El-Sayed victory could pull the party further left and hurt their midterm election hopes to regain control of the House and or Senate. I'm Scott Carr in Washington.
0: And the first deaths linked to the cyclosporiasis outbreak have been reported in Michigan. State officials said the two people who died after contracting the illness had significant underlying health conditions. Cases have been reported in 45 states. 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

0: A brilliant morning to you. We'll take a quick listen to what you can expect in your local forecast. On this Tuesday, we'll have some patchy smoke settling into the valleys from local and regional wildfires. Otherwise, sunny skies and hot temperatures today, getting up close to 100 across the region with some hot wind in the late afternoon, some wind gusts as high as 25 miles per hour. Overnight tonight, still some smoke in the area with mostly clear skies and low temperatures down to 60 degrees.
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0: A brilliant morning to you. We'll take a quick listen to what you can expect in your local forecast. On this Tuesday, we'll have some patchy smoke settling into the valleys from local and regional wildfires. Otherwise, sunny skies and hot temperatures today, getting up close to 100 across the region with some hot wind in the late afternoon, some wind gusts as high as 25 miles per hour. Overnight tonight, still some smoke in the area with mostly clear skies and low temperatures down to 60 degrees.
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0: 1,700 structures have been destroyed in the area, but the full extent of the damage is not yet known. Thick wildfire smoke continues to blanket much of the north-central Washington area, creating hazardous air quality. More from Tammy Trujillo.
1: Health officials are urging everyone, especially children, older adults, pregnant women, and anyone with heart or lung issues to stay indoors, keep the doors and windows closed, and run an air purifier if possible. Smoke from wildfires contains tiny particles that can travel deep into the lungs and even enter the bloodstream, increasing the risk of breathing problems, asthma attacks, heart complications, and eye and throat irritation.
0: President Trump will be in Los Angeles County today to fundraise for the upcoming midterms. More from Mark Mayfield.
2: He'll be at Rancho's Palos Verdes to headline a Republican National Committee dinner at Trump National Golf Club. The White House has not released many other details. Tomorrow, he'll deliver remarks on the economy at Red Rock Casino in Las Vegas.
0: Michael Kastner, NBC News Radio.
3: Rocky Mount News Network, I'm Teresa Taylor. The Colorado Bureau of Investigation processed a record 59,452 firearm background checks in July, representing a 195% surge compared to the same month in the previous year. This spike in purchases was driven by buyers seeking to acquire firearms before the new Senate bill took effect August 1st that establishes new requirements for those planning to purchase semi-automatic weapons. A coal train derailed Saturday in Garfield County near Parachute, prompting cleanup efforts in the area. The incident initially forced the closure of U.S. Highway 6 south of I-70. All affected roads have since reopened to traffic. And thousands of fish died or were left struggling along the shoreline of Boyd Lake State Park after nearby Horseshoe Lake was drained. The fish were carried through a connecting inlet into Boyd Lake, where depleted water levels caused by ongoing drought could not sustain the influx. I'm Teresa Taylor.
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Good morning. Hey, Chad Pyre here with you now on this August 4th. Happy Tuesday. We got plenty of music. A whole bunch of that coming to you. Got a lot happening this week. And it's going to be hot, unseasonably warm. The average high temperature for early August in Durango is 83 degrees. We hitting 100 today. Yeah. It's going to be hot. Like 16 degrees above average, at least. It's warm all over the Four Corners. It's warm all over the state and beyond. Just a big heat wave coming on through, and that's going to last pretty much all throughout this week. Temperatures close to 100. Like I said, like 16, at least 16 degrees above our normal average high for this time of year. Yikes. Still a lot of fun, though, taking place. You got the La Plata County Fair this weekend. You got National Night Out. That's tonight. Over at the Buckley Park in Durango with the Durango Police Department. So, lots going on. Stay tuned to Radio 101. More details coming to ya. But now, let's get back to the music. Here for opening up this August 4th, we now travel back to 1985. This one coming off the iconic Brothers in Arms album. Here's Dire Straits with So Far Away. This is Radio 101. Good morning.

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1: And the fair, to me, is like a family reunion. Uh-huh. I mean, when all of La Plata County is in one place at one time and you get to see all your friends and neighbors, some of them that you only see once or twice a year, and you get to catch up with everybody, see how much the kids have grown. And I can't stress enough how much I love the fair and I love being part of it.
2: I got to ask you, what's your favorite fair food? Are you one of those deep fried, crazy food eating kind of girls, Tracy?
1: No,
2: I'm not either.
1: I think on Tuesday, the Grange that does the concessions, they have chicken enchiladas, and they're delicious.
2: Okay.
1: So that's like my favorite thing at the fair.
2: Okay, so I won't see you at the fried jelly bean booth, is what you're telling me, right?
1: No, yeah. I'm deep fried Oreos or any of that stuff.
2: That is too much for me too, Tracy.
0: Yeah. 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

0: Wild album by Cat Stevens, A Wild World. This is Radio 101. Good morning, Chad Pyre with ya. About 6:21 a.m. on this August 4th. And we got a quick list of what's going down in your local area. Your forecast all brought to you by Radio 101. It's going to be another hot one. Now, our normal average high for early August is about 83 degrees. But today, Durango climbing up to about 100. Pagosa Springs, a high of 96. Farmington and Aztec, a high of 103. High of 98 in Cortez and 78 in Silverton. Yeah, definitely more than that average high temperature. Sunset eventually at 8:15, and then mostly clear skies tonight. Low temperatures around 59 degrees. Sunny and hot the rest of the week. Hang in there. 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We got plenty of music coming up. Happy Tuesday. Looking for a fun, free family evening? 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It's the perfect night to meet the team behind the badge and connect with your neighbors. One department, one community, one Durango. 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

0: True Love, known by Robert Palmer, and it's here on Radio 101. Good morning, a brilliant Tuesday to you. We got plenty of music coming up, but we'll take a quick listen to what's happening locally. And the news here brought to you by Peak Physical Therapy, where their goal is to help you rediscover your peak. Call and make an appointment today, 970-259-9366. Again, that's 970-259-9366. With that quick listen to what's happening locally, we send it back to the news desk with Jamie Monticelli.
1: The next public meeting of the Durango City Council takes place on Tuesday, August 4th. That is tonight, 5:30 p.m. in City Hall Chambers. As part of the citywide on-call concrete construction program, crews are preparing and reconstructing sidewalks and installing ADA-compliant curb ramps at various locations throughout the city. Work is currently underway on the east side of 2nd Avenue. Construction is set to continue for up to 9 weeks. Temporary parking impacts are expected in work areas. The local committee helping to organize the state's 150-year of statehood has gotten an award for its efforts, which include the Power of Place magazine, in which Councilor Gilda Yazzie contributed an article about her experience in the city's first Navajo mayor. The Caroline Bancroft Award was given to the Colorado 150 Southwest Organizing Committee for the magazine's contributions to further understanding Colorado history in exemplary and unique ways. For FCB News, I'm Jamie Monticelli.
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0: 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Born in the mountains, built on local relationships, and here for the people and businesses that make Durango home. Major road work continues in downtown Pagosa Springs. Highway 160 reduced to one lane in each direction, and you may run into delays trying to move through Pagosa. Please watch for road construction on Highway 160 through Cortez at the intersection of Harrison Street. There is alternating traffic and delays likely. And then tunnel maintenance continues on Highway 550 over Red Mountain Pass. Expect alternating traffic with short delays managed by a portable traffic signal while repair work is underway.
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0: According to Reuters, the move, which is considered rare, will impact Canada, Japan, Indonesia, Cameroon, and Grenada. While the Trump administration has pursued the downsizing of some federal agencies as part of cost-cutting measures, there are foreign policy and national security officials who worry about reducing the nation's democratic presence abroad, seeing it could open up more doors for adversaries like Russia and China.
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2: Rocky Mountain News Network, I'm Teresa Taylor. Dense wildfire smoke originating primarily from central Utah and the Pacific Northwest has created a hazy blanket over the Front Range, triggering air quality advisories for sensitive groups. State health officials warn that elevated particulate matter could cause symptoms such as coughing, a sore throat, and burning eyes. The Colorado Bureau of Investigation processed almost 60,000 firearm background checks in July. That represents a 195% surge compared to the same month last year. This spike in purchases was driven by buyers seeking to acquire firearms before the new Senate bill took effect August 1st. It establishes new requirements for those planning to purchase semi-automatic weapons. And according to U.S. News & World Report's Global University Rankings, three Colorado institutions placed among the top 400 worldwide, with CU leading the state tied at number 105. I'm Teresa Taylor.
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Would You Be Loved? That one by Bob Marley and the Wailers, first released in 1980. Good morning, just past 7:08 a.m. on this August 4th, and it's going to be hot today. Average high temperatures around 83 degrees for early August here, but today we're getting up to 100. Stay cool out there. We keep the music going. We now travel to 1978. Here's the Cars, My Best Friend's Girl, Radio 101. Good morning.

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0: We Didn't Start the Fire. That one by Billy Joel right here on Radio 1. Oh, one. Good morning. Chad Pyre with you, and we got a quick listen to what's going down right here in your local forecast. 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Got ourselves that sunshine out and about again. Gonna be warmer than average, as our normal average high temperature for early August is 83 degrees. But today we're reaching 100 in Durango, up to 96 in Pagosa Springs, 103 in Farmington, 98 in Cortez, and 78 in Silverton. Keep in mind, it's going to have a little bit of smoke in the region. The Rio Blanco fire south of Pagosa Springs, that one now over 1,100 acres, about 11% contained. And then some large wildfires in other regions also sending some smoke our way. Our sunset eventually at 8:15, and then mostly clear skies tonight to low around 59 degrees. Sunny and hot the rest of the week, so hang in there. 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Good morning.
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0: Their song, Cab. Two modes of transportation. Well, good morning, Chad Pyre with you, and we got plenty of music as we cruise on through this August 4th. But a quick listen now to what's happening locally. The news here brought to you by Rock Solid Custom Granite, voted best countertops in Durango yet again. 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
1: A Rio Blanco Fire community meeting is set for Tuesday, August 4th at 6 p.m. You can attend in person at the Archuleta County Extension Office in Pagosa Springs. The Montezuma County Board of Commissioners has a workshop set for this afternoon. That's at 1:30 p.m. It'll include a land use discussion. The Montezuma County Board of Commissioners has a regular meeting set for 9 a.m. Tuesday. Several public hearings are planned. The City of Durango says in response to a citizen group feedback in the spring, city staff has recently been adding center line striping in high traffic areas along the Animas River Trail to organize trail traffic, reduce conflicts, and help with enforcement. As part of this summer's efforts, the police department rangers will expand their presence on the trail and continue targeted outreach on responsible recycling, e-bike regulations, yielding behavior, and off-leash enforcement. For FCB News, I'm Jamie Monticelli.
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0: Hey, good morning. 7:40 a.m. It is now trivia time. Trivia time. Let's go. Here we go. Time for the trivia.
1: Come here, I want to show you something.
0: Yeah, you can be a winner. 970-259-4456. I'm sorry, our phone lines still hang up on people if you call in too early. I mean, it's not too early. You can call in now, but it might hang up on you. I don't know what's going on there. Again, 970-259-4456. Ringing endorsement to play trivia today. The contest looks like this. Got a slew of trivia topics. I'll give you a topic. You answer some questions loosely based off it. You'll be our winner, earning yourself a gift card to Sunnyside Farms Market. They got everything you crave for delicious meals. Sunnyside Farms Market at 1305 Escalante Drive, just west of Home Depot. Let's do it. See if anyone's there. Let's play some trivia. Good morning.
2: Good morning, Chad.
0: Hello. What's your name?
2: Steph.
0: Yeah, Steph, welcome back to it. How are you doing on this Tuesday?
2: Doing great.
0: Excellent. All right, here's your categories you have this morning, Steph. You have Part of the Gang, Where Are They Going movies, Ocean Geography, Sibling Band, or Music from the Movies?
2: Try Music from the Movies.
0: Music from the Movies. All right, so I got three songs. They were all, two of the three were definitely written for a movie. One wasn't necessarily written for it, but it was it's somewhat synonymous with the movie. I'll play a short clip of that song. You got to name the movie it was featured in and the artist who sang it. Double whammy.
2: Okay.
0: All right. She's ready. Here you are, Steph. Here's your first one. Let's get naming the film and the artist here.

0: Titanic Celine Dion.
1: Yeah, for sure. Yeah, well done. Follow-up question, Steph, do you think there was enough room on that door for both both humans?
0: Yes.
1: Yeah, probably. All right, poor Jack. Sink into the bottom of the ocean. Cool. All right, well done. There's the first one. Got that correct. Yes, Celine Dion with My Heart Will Go On, written for the 1997 film Titanic. All right, here's your next one. Let's see if you can come up with this one. Steph, movie and the artist, and we're off.

0: with Blondie. Yeah. I don't know the movie.
1: It's like a, you know, a male that gets called to escort a lady, but
0: American Gigolo.
1: Yeah, exactly. That's totally what it is.
0: Wow, great hint.
1: I was walking a thin line there trying to give you a hint. I wasn't sure where I was going to get there. But yes, American Gigolo, Blondie with Call Me, that song written for that film. And then I think it got passed around by a few folks. And then Debbie Harry and Blondie was like, oh, heck yeah, we'll record it. They made it a little more rocking as well, which turned out well. Okay, then here is your last one. Once again, the film that it was featured in. This one actually not written for this film originally, but very synonymous with the film. Here's your last one, Steph.

0: Whitney Houston, Bodyguard.
1: Yeah, for sure. And then bonus points, you know who originally sang that song?
0: Dolly Parton.
1: Yeah, dang. Yeah, nailed it. Getting the bonus points today and the gigolo clues. You're on it.
0: I appreciate the hint.
1: Yeah, no, but well done. 3 for 3. You said you knew that was Blondie right away. Just haven't seen that film in a while. But, yeah, cool. Do you, off the top of your head, Steph, can you think of any other songs that were that are synonymous with the movie?
0: Oh, not currently.
1: Yeah. The only other one comes by Raindrops Keep Falling on My Head. It's in Butch Cassidy and the Sundance Kid. It's a good one.
0: All right.
1: Yeah. Now I'm trying to think. Now I'm just trying to think of any other soundtracks I remember. Oh, I mean, Saturday Night Fever soundtrack. Several of those songs are you know, disco-y.
0: Danger Zone written for Top Gun.
1: Oh, yeah, for sure. That's a good one. Danger Zone for Top Gun. Yeah, there's a few Top Gun hits there that did well. Dirty Dancing has a couple, too. Oh, Breakfast Club with Don't You Forget About Me. Another one. Although it wasn't written for it, I don't think. I always think of, oh gosh, on Ferris Bueller's Day Off. Now I can't remember. I just blanked on it, but the song he sings while they're on the parade float. It's like an older song.
0: It's the Beatles, right? The other one?
1: Yeah, yeah, I think so. Yeah, Twist and Shout, maybe?
0: Yeah.
1: All right, sweet. Well, I know the first part of that contest was super entertaining. I don't know if the second part, well, Steph and I just slowly remembered movies, was as entertaining, but still a good day. Well done, Steph. You're a winner. Stay on the line. I'll get you that gift card to Sunnyside.
0: All right. Thanks so much, Chad.
1: Thank you. Cool. Steph, our winner today. Yeah, nailed it with the music from the movies. Whitney Houston, her version of I Will Always Love You, of course, featured in The Bodyguard. Celine Dion on Titanic with My Heart Will Go On. And yeah, her heart did go on. She left Jack off that door. And then Blondie with Call Me. That one featured in American Gigolo. Well done, Steph. We'll be back at it tomorrow. Tune in at 7:40 for your chance to win. 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

0: 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Major road work continues in downtown Pagosa Springs. Highway 160 reduced to one lane in each direction, and you may run into delays trying to move through Pagosa. Please watch for road construction on Highway 160 through Cortez at the intersection of Harrison Street. There is alternating traffic and delays likely. And then tunnel maintenance continues on Highway 550 over Red Mountain Pass. Expect alternating traffic with short delays managed by a portable traffic signal while repair work is underway.
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0: 5% surge compared to the same month in the previous year. This spike in purchases was driven by buyers seeking to acquire firearms before the new Senate bill took effect August 1st that establishes new requirements for those planning to purchase semi-automatic weapons. A coal train derailed Saturday in Garfield County near Parachute, prompting cleanup efforts in the area. The incident initially forced the closure of U.S. Highway 6 south of I-70. All affected roads have since reopened to traffic. And thousands of fish died or were left struggling along the shoreline of Boyd Lake State Park after nearby Horseshoe Lake was drained. The fish were carried through a connecting inlet into Boyd Lake, where depleted water levels caused by ongoing drought could not sustain the influx. I'm Teresa Taylor.
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3: 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We're diving back into the music. We traveled to 1972. Here's Looking Glass with Brandy. Radio 101. Good morning.

0: That's a sweet one. It's by the Plain White Tees, simply titled 1, 2, 3, 4. Also heard some Tom Petty with Learning to Fly, and that set opened up with Looking Glass, Brandy, Such a Fine Girl. But my love is the sea. It's a weird message. All right, nonetheless, we continue on through this Tuesday. Got a quick list of what's happening in your local forecast. 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Well, we got ourselves the mostly sunny skies back with us today, and it's going to be warmer than average, that's for sure. Our average high temperature for early August is 83 degrees. But today, Durango getting up to 100, Pagosa Springs a high of 96, Farmington a high of 103, Cortez a high of 98, and Silverton up to 78. The Rio Blanco fire burning just south of Pagosa Springs, that one now over 1,100 acres and still just 11% contained. Our sunset eventually taking place at 8:15, mostly clear skies tonight and a low down to 59 degrees. Sunny and hot the rest of the week. 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

0: Yes, looking out my back door, Creedence Clearwater Revival. That song first released in 1970 off of their album Cosmos Factory. Hey, good morning. Just past 8:30 now on this August 4th, and more music headed your way. We're taking a quick listen to what's going on locally. 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
1: City Council takes place on Tuesday, August 4th, that is tonight, 5:30 p.m. in City Hall Chambers. As part of the citywide on-call concrete construction program, crews are preparing and reconstructing sidewalks and installing ADA-compliant curb ramps at various locations throughout the city. Work is currently underway on the east side of 2nd Avenue. Construction is set to continue for up to 9 weeks. Temporary parking impacts are expected in work areas. The local committee helping to organize the state's 150 year of statehood has gotten an award for its efforts, which include the Power of Place magazine, in which Councilor Gilda Yazzie contributed an article about her experience in the city's first Navajo mayor. The Caroline Bancroft Award was given to the Colorado 150 Southwest Organizing Committee for the magazine's contributions to further understanding Colorado history in exemplary and unique ways. For FCB News, I'm Jamie Monticelli.
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1: So the miners would get paid like once a month, and when they're up in Silverton and the Gulch is up there, you know, they're living on these vertical slopes. There's no alcohol allowed on the premises. And so when they would have a payday, they would either go into Silverton or take the train and come down to Durango and just gamble, ladies, you know, the whole nine yards. And I think, you know, that's where a lot of violence came from, too, because people are drinking whiskey and they're high on opium.
2: Opium?
1: Opium.
2: Yeah.
1: When they would go into town to party, a lot of them would, but a lot of people in general, because opium, and if you think about it, it's kind of the opioid epidemic of the time. It was being prescribed as a painkiller. And opium was mixed into all kinds of things. Like laudanum is something you could get over the counter, and they would rub it on babies' gums when they were teething. You know, you could use it for all kinds of pain situations, but you could also overdose on it pretty easily. You know, the Chinese people in both Durango and Silverton are mostly were running laundries and running restaurants, and there were business people in these communities, and some of them, you know, had opium dens that they were running as well out of the basements. And so, you know, I'm guessing everyone from, you know, high society ladies to prostitutes were probably in these places because of the addictions.
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0: 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Major road work continues in downtown Pagosa Springs. Highway 160 reduced to one lane in each direction, and you may run into delays trying to move through Pagosa. Please watch for road construction on Highway 160 through Cortez at the intersection of Harrison Street. There is alternating traffic and delays likely. And then tunnel maintenance continues on Highway 550 over Red Mountain Pass. Expect alternating traffic with short delays managed by a portable traffic signal while repair work is underway.
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0: 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I'm Teresa Taylor.
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Oh man, with that love, where would you be now? That's Long Train Running, first released in 1973 by the Doobie Brothers. Good morning, just past 9:08 now on this August 4th. About 70 degrees and rising quickly in the Durango Bodo area. Music, we keep it going. We travel to 1997. 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

0: Short skirt, long jacket. That one by the band Cake. It's on Radio 101. Also heard some Etta James in there with I'd Rather Go Blind. More music coming your way. We got a quick listen to what's going down here in your local forecast. As your weather updates, all brought to you by Team Up. 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We have ourselves the sunshine out and about today, and it's warming up. Of course, it's going to be another hot one. In fact, quite a bit warmer than our average. Our normal average high for early August is 83 degrees. But today, we're getting up to 100 in Durango, 96 in Pagosa Springs, 103 in Farmington, 98 in Cortez, and 78 in Silverton. The Rio Blanco fire continues to burn just south of Pagosa Springs. It's over 1,100 acres and only about 11% contained. Sunset eventually at 8:15 tonight, then mostly clear skies and a low around 59 degrees. Sunny and hot the whole rest of this week. Hang in there. 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

0: Heartless. That's the name of the song. It's by Nathaniel Rateliff, and it's here on Radio 101. Also heard the Steve Miller Band with Swingtown in that set. Hey, more music coming at you for sure. Stick around. We got a quick listen of what's going on locally. The news here all brought to you by Roto-Rooter of Durango, owned and operated by Chris Webo Plumbing and Drain. Give him a call today, 970-247-1040. With that quick listen of what's happening locally, we send it back to the news desk with Jamie Monticelli.
1: Colorado Parks and Wildlife Durango says they have temporarily closed boating access at Echo Canyon Reservoir to allow aircraft to safely operate while scooping water to fight the ongoing Rio Blanco fire. To maximize the ability of fire personnel to utilize water from Echo Canyon Reservoir State Wildlife Area, CPW has closed all the water to all the vessels. Hiking and shore fishing are still permitted at this time. CPW asks the public to respect the closures to prevent the entire property from needing to be closed. The Cortez Public Library is excited to share that they are expanding the digital collections on Hoopla Digital. As part of that expansion, they will be discontinuing Cloud Library, as well as removing their ebooks and audiobooks from Cloud Library to Hoopla on August 18th. Patron access to Libby and Comics Plus will remain available and unchanged. 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
2: 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That's East by Southwest, just in downtown Durango. All right, if you want to play along, you want your shot at winning, got to call me with your singing. You can reach me up here in studio at 970-259-4456. Again, that's 970-259-4456. Today, for Link the Lyrics, we reach back to 1973. And this morning, I need at least the next six lyrics, the next line, but more if you got it. Sing out the whole chorus if you got it. Again, 970-259-4456. I'll open up your phone lines and play your Link the Lyrics clue for this Tuesday, August 4th.

All right, sing it out for me at 970-259-4456. Also, those next lyrics happen to be the title of the song. I'll play your clue one more time for you, and I'll wait for our winner.

All right, while we wait for our winner, here's some more music. Amos Lee on Radio 101.

That's right. Let that little light shine. Aimlessly, right here on Radio 101. Good morning. I want to thank everyone calling in and playing Link the Lyrics today. Quite a few of y'all with the correct lyrics, but congratulations going out to Doug. Doug the first with those lyrics. So we'll give a listen. Doug's going to sing it out. He went for his best falsetto to finish out this song. But here's Steely Dan featuring Doug finishing her lyrics on the contest for this Tuesday.

0: Yeah, for sure, Doug. We are. We're reeling in the years, stowing away the time, gathering up the tears. Have you had enough of mine? It's the whole chorus there by Steely Dan. Well done, Doug. Like I said, many of you, though, singing along today. I appreciate calling in and trying. Reeling in the Years. That song by Steely Dan released as the second single from their 1972 debut album, Can't Buy a Thrill. Reeling in the Years, written by Donald Fagen and Walter Becker, features Fagen on vocals. And as usual for their work, Fagen and Becker have been consistently close-mouthed about the song's meaning or how it was written. They don't like to talk about those things. However, it's usually interpreted as being about a man whose girlfriend has broken up with him, and so he expresses his heartbreak by kind of belittling his ex-lover. She's reeling in these years, stowing away the time, saving up the tears, doing all that. Now, on the song, Jeff Baxter was assigned the lead guitar, but after he was unable to nail the solo, he couldn't get that part down to the band's satisfaction. They then asked Elliot Randall to give it a try. And Randall's guitar solo was recorded in one take with no edits. And it's a darn good guitar solo. So we'll give it all a listen in just a bit. Congratulations again going out to Doug, our winner today. And tune in tomorrow morning, 9:40. We'll be playing Link the Lyrics with your chance to win. It's all brought to you by East by Southwest. We'll hear a brief word from them. And then your Link the Lyrics song from today, released in 1973, Steely Dan, Reeling in the Years on Radio 101.
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0: Good morning. 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Don't sweat the hottest days of the year. Give the Cal Steel team a call today at 970-247-0104. Major road work continues in downtown Pagosa Springs. Highway 160 reduced to one lane in each direction, and you may run into delays trying to move through Pagosa. Please watch for road construction on Highway 160 through Cortez at the intersection of Harrison Street. There is alternating traffic and delays likely. And then tunnel maintenance continues on Highway 550 over Red Mountain Pass. Expect alternating traffic with short delays managed by a portable traffic signal while repair work is underway. 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
1: Rooted in tradition, riding into tomorrow. 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

0: NBC News Radio, I'm Michael Kastner. A man suspected of starting one of the massive wildfires threatening Spokane, Washington, will be in court today. Aaron Farinacci was arrested yesterday after a witness said he saw him acting suspiciously near where one of the fires started over the weekend. Sheriff John Knowles.
1: They saw smoke coming from what they believed was the area that they had seen the male bending down by the side of the road.
0: The Spokane County, Washington Sheriff's Office says they're still trying to track down 14 people who called for help as the wildfire emergency broke out over the weekend. More from Monica Nelson.
2: An estimated 290 people who needed help evacuating or were looking for someone who may have been missing called 911 when the fires exploded, with the sheriff's office being able to clear most of those up with the exception of 14. Spokane County Sheriff John Knowles says he would not consider this as 14 officially missing people, with the cell service in affected areas questionable right now. The sheriff's office has not yet received any reports of fatalities. The fires have destroyed around 700 buildings and forced nearly 65,000 people from their homes. Monica Nelson.
0: Voters will head to the polls today for another big primary election day in America. More from Mark Mayfield.
3: Ballots are being cast in Michigan, Missouri, Kansas, Virginia, and Washington State. Michigan's Democrat U.S. Senate race is the main event, pitting insurgent progressive Abdul El Sayed against establishment-backed Congresswoman Haley Stevens. The race has divided the party, with fears within the DNC that an El Sayed victory would pull the party further left and hurt their midterm hopes to regain control of the House and Senate.
0: Fans at Zac Brown Band's Boston concert over the weekend will be going on free vacations thanks to the band. All 37,000 people in attendance at Sunday's Fenway Park show were gifted a free cruise by Zac Brown himself. Michael Kastner, NBC News Radio.
4: Rocky Mount News Network, I'm Teresa Taylor. Dense wildfire smoke originating primarily from central Utah and the Pacific Northwest has created a hazy blanket over the Front Range, triggering air quality advisories for sensitive groups. State health officials warn that elevated particulate matter could cause symptoms such as coughing, a sore throat, and burning eyes. The Colorado Bureau of Investigation processed almost 60,000 firearm background checks in July. That represents a 195% surge compared to the same month last year. This spike in purchases was driven by buyers seeking to acquire firearms before the new Senate bill took effect August 1st. It establishes new requirements for those planning to purchase semi-automatic weapons. And according to U.S. News & World Report's Global University Rankings, three Colorado institutions

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0: Webb, known by Matchbox 20, here on Radio 101. Good morning, Chad Pyre with you as we work our way through this Tuesday. Got a quick list on what's happening in your local forecast. 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We got ourselves the sunshine. Yeah, it's out and about. And it's another hot one. Unseasonably hot temperatures, warmer than average anyways. Our normal average high for early August is 83 degrees, but we're reaching up towards 100 in Durango, up to 96 in Pagosa Springs, 103 in Farmington, 98 in Cortez, and 78 in Silverton. A heat wave, to say the least. Also, fire danger remains incredibly high. The Rio Blanco fire south of Pagosa Springs, that one's still burning over 1,100 acres now and 11% contained. Sunset eventually at 8:15, mostly clear skies tonight, a low around 59 degrees, and then sunny and hot the rest of this week. Hang in there. 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We got more music on the way. 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Good morning.
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Good morning, 10:30 now on this August 4th. Time to learn something new. You and I learning something new each and every weekday with Today I Learned. Today I learned that out of every primate that has been studied, humans get the least amount of sleep. We ain't sleeping as much as other primates. Yeah, so apparently like chimpanzees or gorillas, they sleep around 9.5 hours out of every 24 hours. And then tamarins, they sleep around 13 hours. The three-striped monkeys, they're technically nocturnal, but they sleep during the day, but they sleep for almost 17 hours a day. In comparison, humans, even those that don't dwell in cities or those that still adhere to a hunter-gatherer lifestyle, you know, like Amazonian tribes or ones in Madagascar that don't have a lot of industrial components to their lives, even those humans average less than 7 hours per night. And this discrepancy is called the human sleep paradox. I mean, we spend fewer hours of sleep than our nearest relatives, any other primate. And more of our night is spent in the phase of sleep known as REM, rapid eye movement. Now, the reasons for our strange sleep habits are still up for debate, but can likely be found in the story of how we became human. So some of the theories of this include that humans, when we evolved to live on the ground, we needed to watch for more predators, so we adapted to need less sleep. Or humans living in groups felt safer, so they needed less sleep because they do more as a community. Interesting different theories on why, but today we learned that out of every primate that has been studied, humans get and need the least amount of sleep. All right. Of course, that's been changed in extreme ways by the technology that we've derived eventually, you know, lights on all the time or the internet or, you know, Netflix binge watching. But even groups of people that don't have all those technologies that still live a hunter-gatherer lifestyle being studied and their sleep patterns still average just under 7 hours of sleep. So it's more of a human thing in compared to primates that sleep more than 9 hours usually each day. Crazy, learning something new every day. Learning something new. We'll do it all again tomorrow. Tune in, 10:30. Right now, though, we're back to the music. The Lion Sleeps Tonight. This one, The Tokens, on Radio 101.

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2: 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How many years is that, Jenny?
1: A lot.
2: No doubt. Well, Reese, are you there?
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2: Okay, what kind of timed events?
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2: I gotta come watch you. 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
3: August 3rd.
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0: Rooted in tradition, riding into tomorrow. That's what the La Plata County Fair is all about. 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

0: NBC News Radio, I'm Michael Kastner. The uncontained Spokane, Washington wildfires have now forced almost 65,000 people from their homes, and one person has been arrested. More from Monica Nelson.
1: Incident Commander Tom Clemo says the full extent of the devastation is not yet clear.
2: The next week or so are going to be extremely difficult.
1: Spokane County Sheriff John Knowles says 37-year-old Aaron Farinacci has been arrested in connection with one of the fires.
3: When he was detained, he was found to be in possession of some waterproof matches and a butane lighter.
1: He's been arrested for arson. I'm Monica Nelson.
0: Chris Stanley says it's shocking that someone might have set the fire on purpose.
4: What could the punishment be? I'm a Christian, and I can't imagine what goes through a person's mind.
0: President Trump says whether Iran wants to admit it or not, the two sides are talking about the Islamic Republic not having a nuclear weapon. He warned a new round of talks with Iran will represent their last chance to make a deal.
5: I want to give them every last chance before decapitation. Very tough to do what we have planned, still planned. We'll see what happens.
0: He had that to say Monday in the Oval Office. He also called the Iranian regime unbelievably duplicitous, his words, after they denied that talks were taking place yesterday. In a post on Truth Social, Trump said whether Iran wants to admit it or not, the two sides are talking about the Islamic Republic not having a nuclear weapon. It's a busy primary election day in America. Ballots are being cast in Michigan, Missouri, Kansas, Virginia, and Washington State. The Dow has surged 600 points. Michael Kastner, NBC News Radio.
6: Rocky Mountain News Network, I'm Teresa Taylor. The Colorado Bureau of Investigation processed a record 59,452 firearm background checks in July, representing a 195% surge compared to the same month in the previous year. This spike in purchases was driven by buyers seeking to acquire firearms before the new Senate bill took effect August 1st that establishes new requirements for those planning to purchase semi-automatic weapons. A coal train derailed Saturday in Garfield County near Parachute, prompting cleanup efforts in the area. The incident initially forced the closure of U.S. Highway 6 south of I-70. All affected roads have since reopened to traffic. And thousands of fish died or were left struggling along the shoreline of Boyd Lake State Park after nearby Horseshoe Lake was drained. The fish were carried through a connecting inlet into Boyd Lake, where depleted water levels caused by ongoing drought could not sustain the influx. I'm Teresa Taylor.
7: Years from now, you'll remember the simple moments together. At Gaylord Rockies Resort, those moments unfold at the water park, racing down slides, floating the lazy river, and hearing the kids say, "Let's do it again." And the adventure turns heroic at Superhero Summer, featuring DC, with interactive missions alongside Superman, Batman, and Wonder Woman. Because the best summer stories are the ones you create together. Book your summer

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0: Brave. That one by Sarah Bareilles right here on Radio 101. Also heard Van Morrison just before that, his track Days Like This. Brilliant Disguise by Bruce Springsteen in that set. And we kicked off your 11 a.m. hour with Dance With Me. That one, Orleans. More music. Oh, it's coming up. We got a quick listen, though, to what's going down in your local forecast as your weather update. 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Yeah, we got the sunshine out and about, and it is hot. Definitely warmer than average. Our normal average high for early August is 83 degrees. But today, we're getting up to 100 in Durango, 96 your high in Pecosa Springs, 103 in Farmington, 98 in Cortez, warm all around. The Rio Blanco fire is still burning just south of Pagosa Springs. That one over 1,100 acres and about 11% contained. Sunset eventually at 8:15. Mostly clear skies tonight. A low of 59 degrees. Sunny and hot the rest of this week. Hang in there. 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Music, oh, it's coming to you. 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Good morning.
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Ho, hey, that one by the Lumineers here on Radio 101. A brilliant morning to you, nearly the afternoon, and we got some great music to help you on through it. Stay tuned. Keep in mind, La Plata County Fair also taking place this week, and on Thursday, head on to the fairgrounds between 2 and 4 p.m. and register for your chance to win a free pair of Demolition Derby tickets. We're giving away a pair of tickets. We'll be broadcasting live from the fair this Thursday, like I said, 2 to 4. Just stop by in between those times. Throw your name in the box, and you could be the winner. Easy peasy. I mean, you got to get there. But once you're at the fair, have some fun. Check out all those submissions, whether it be the animals or the crafts or the cakes or so much. It's really cool. Once again, La Plata County Fair this weekend, and you can kick off the fair on Thursday with us, as we'll be giving away a pair of tickets to the Demolition Derby with Bank of the San Juan. Stop by and say hi. Okay, music, we're back to it up next. I know it's only rock and roll, but I think it's neat. Rolling Stones. As always, want to remind you, take care of yourself, take care of each other. Actually, I'll catch up with you in just a bit. Get you through this afternoon on the Tuesday with Radio 101.

0: 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I'm Chris Caraccio.
1: Thousands have been forced from their homes due to wildfires in Spokane, Washington. The fires have also destroyed some 700 buildings. No deaths have been reported yet. Strong winds are pushing the fires very quickly, and entire neighborhoods are charred to chimneys. PowerOutage.us reports that more than 2,700 customers are without power in Spokane County. That's a significant drop from a peak of more than 40,000 customers during a public safety power shutoff Saturday. President Trump says a new round of talks will be Iran's last chance to make a deal.
2: The president said he called off massive strikes against Iran's civilian infrastructure over the weekend at the urging of U.S. allies in the region.
3: I want to give them every last chance before decapitation. Very tough to do what we have planned.
1: NBC's Chris Pallone reports Trump also called the Iranian regime unbelievably duplicitous after it denied that talks were taking place yesterday. In a post on Truth Social, Trump said whether Iran wants to admit it or not, the two sides are talking about the Islamic Republic not having a nuclear weapon. Ballots are being cast in Michigan, Missouri, Kansas, Virginia, and Washington state today. Michigan's Democratic U.S. Senate race is the main event, pitting insurgent progressive Abdul El-Sayed against establishment-backed Congresswoman Haley Stevens. President Trump's pick to lead the Justice Department has been approved by a key Senate committee. Todd Blanche won the support of Senator John Cornyn of Texas by signing a deal to permanently rescind the nearly $2 billion anti-weaponization fund.
4: The weaponization fund is dead, and of course I expect them to live up to that in any future litigation.
1: That fund was billed as a way to compensate those who claim they were unfairly targeted by the Biden administration. The deal also narrows the scope of Trump and his family's audit immunity. The Senate Judiciary Committee voted 12 to 10 along party lines today to advance Blanche's nomination. That sets up a final vote in the upper chamber to be held in the coming days. I'm Chris Caraccio, NBC News Radio.
5: There's NBC News right here on Radio 101. And we got more music coming up as we work our way through this August 4th. Chad Pyre here with you, and the news. 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Stop in today to see how they can transform your project into a masterpiece of functionality and style. That's the gallery. With that quick listen to what's going on locally, we send it back to the news desk with Jamie Monticelli.
6: City Council takes place on Tuesday, August 4th, that is tonight, 5:30 p.m. in City Hall Chambers. As part of the citywide on-call concrete construction program, crews are preparing and reconstructing sidewalks and installing ADA-compliant curb ramps at various locations throughout the city. Work is currently underway on the east side of 2nd Avenue. Construction is set to continue for up to 9 weeks. Temporary parking impacts are expected in work areas. The local committee helping to organize the state's 150 year of statehood has gotten an award for its efforts, which include the Power of Place magazine, in which Councilor Gilda Yazzie contributed an article about her experience in the city's first Navajo mayor. The Caroline Bancroft Award was given to the Colorado 150 Southwest Organizing Committee for the magazine's contributions to further understanding Colorado history in exemplary and unique ways. For FCB News, I'm Jamie Monticelli.
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0: I Did It. That's the name of the song. It's by the Dave Matthews Band here on Radio 101. Big old fun set of music to kick off your noon o'clock hour. We also heard from America, Don't Cross the River. I'm the Only One, Melissa Etheridge in there. And Union of the Snake by Duran Duran. More music spanning the decades coming up, but a quick listen to what's happening in your local forecast. 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Well, yes, we got the mostly sunny skies today. Some smoke lingering in the region, too, from local and regional wildfires. The Rio Blanco fire south of Pagosa Springs, that one now over 1,200 acres. And there is a community meeting tonight for the Rio Blanco fire, 6 p.m. at the Archuleta County Extension Office. There's a link on their on the San Juan National Forest Facebook page, too, to attend the meeting virtually. Once again, if you're affected by the Rio Blanco fire, a community meeting at 6 p.m. tonight at the Archuleta County Extension Office. Well, it's hot today. Hot to high near 100 in Durango, up to 96 in Pagosa Springs, 103 in Farmington, 98 in Cortez, and 78 in Silverton. 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And more music on the way. 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
2: You talking to me? 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

0: NBC News Radio. I'm Chris Caraccio. The uncontained Spokane, Washington wildfires have forced nearly 65,000 people from their homes and destroyed some 700 buildings, Michael Kastner reports.
1: The fires are moving fast into residential neighborhoods where they pose a new, unprecedented risk.
2: The smoke was very intense. Shouldn't have been back here, but I had to see my house.
1: Spokane is the state's second largest city, and strong winds are pushing the fires so quickly that entire neighborhoods are charred to chimneys. More than 450,000 acres have been burned so far in Washington state this summer. The three fires burning simultaneously have also strained firefighting resources.
0: A man has been arrested in connection with the largest of the three regional wildfires in Spokane. Sheriff John Knowles says Aaron Farinacci was taken into custody without incident after a judge approved a warrant alleging first-degree arson. Farinacci is being held on $1 million bond. The Senate Judiciary Committee voted 12 to 10 along party lines today to advance Todd Blanche's nomination to be the next U.S. Attorney General. That sets up a final vote in the upper chamber to be held in the coming days. Blanche's nomination had been facing some uncertainty, with Republican Senators John Cornyn and Tom Tillis holding out over President Trump's anti-weaponization fund. It's primary election day in Michigan, Missouri, Kansas, Virginia, and Washington state. Michigan's Democrat U.S. Senate race is the main event, pitting insurgent progressive Abdul El-Sayed against establishment-backed Congresswoman Haley Stevens. The race has divided the party, with fears within the DNC that an El-Sayed victory would pull the party further left and hurt their midterm hopes to regain control of the House and Senate. Several states have reported cyber attacks on water systems to the FBI. The states include Minnesota and Michigan. In a statement, the FBI said it's aware of the attacks and they're fully engaged to protect critical infrastructure. The FBI didn't provide any details on who's responsible for the attacks. I'm Chris Caraccio, NBC News Radio.
3: Rocky Mount News Network, I'm Teresa Taylor. The Colorado Bureau of Investigation processed a record 59,452 firearm background checks in July, representing a 195% surge compared to the same month in the previous year. This spike in purchases was driven by buyers seeking to acquire firearms before the new Senate bill took effect August 1st that establishes new requirements for those planning to purchase semi-automatic weapons. A coal train derailed Saturday in Garfield County near Parachute, prompting cleanup efforts in the area. The incident initially forced the closure of U.S. Highway 6 south of I-70. All affected roads have since reopened to traffic. And thousands of fish died or were left struggling along the shoreline of Boyd Lake State Park after nearby Horseshoe Lake was drained. The fish were carried through a connecting inlet into Boyd Lake, where depleted water levels caused by ongoing drought could not sustain the influx. I'm Teresa Taylor.
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0: 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They wish everyone a fantastic fair spent with friends, family, and neighbors. It's a time to celebrate the legacy of those who have worked the land, nurtured families, and shaped La Plata County over generations.
1: And the fair, to me, is like a family reunion. Uh-huh. I mean, when all of La Plata County is in one place at one time and you get to see all your friends and neighbors, some of them that you only see once or twice a year, and you get to catch up with everybody, see how much the kids have grown. And I can't stress enough how much I love the fair and I love being part of it.
2: I got to ask you, what's your favorite fair food? Are you one of those deep fried, crazy food eating kind of girls, Tracy?
1: No,
2: I'm not either.
1: I think on Tuesday, the Grange that does the concessions, they have chicken enchiladas, and they're delicious.
2: Okay.
1: So that's like my favorite thing at the fair.
2: Okay, so I won't see you at the fried jelly bean booth, is what you're telling me, right?
1: No, yeah. I'm deep fried Oreos or any of that stuff.
2: That is too much for me too, Tracy.
0: Yeah. 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
1: Rooted in tradition, riding into tomorrow. That's what the La Plata County Fair is all about. 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

0: 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I'm Chris Caraccio.
1: The wildfires in Spokane, Washington are at 0% containment. The fires also have forced nearly 65,000 people from their homes and destroyed about 700 buildings. Spokane is the state's second largest city, and strong winds are pushing the fire so quickly that entire neighborhoods are charred to chimneys. And the Spokane County, Washington Sheriff's Office says they are still trying to track down 14 people who called for help as the wildfire emergency broke out over the weekend. Here's Monica Nelson.
2: An estimated 290 people who needed help evacuating or were looking for someone who may have been missing called 911 when the fires exploded, with the sheriff's office being able to clear most of those up with the exception of 14. Spokane County Sheriff John Knowles says he would not consider this as 14 officially missing people, with the cell service in affected areas questionable right now. The sheriff's office has not yet received any reports of fatalities. The fires have destroyed around 700 buildings and forced nearly 65,000 people from their homes.
1: Voters are going to the polls for another big primary election in America today. Ballots are being cast in Michigan, Missouri, Kansas, Virginia, and Washington State. Michigan's Democrat U.S. Senate race is the main event, pitting insurgent progressive Abdul El-Sayed against establishment-backed Congresswoman Haley Stevens. The Justice Department is dropping charges against three more people accused of vandalizing the Lincoln Memorial reflecting pool. This comes days after dismissing a similar case against Olympic canoeist David Hearn. Prosecutors now say the damage was caused by contractors during the pool's renovation, reversing earlier claims that the defendants were responsible. The decision has sparked criticism from President Trump, who insists the damage was the result of vandalism and questioned why the cases were dropped. Defense attorneys say their clients suffered significant personal and professional consequences, while the Justice Department has not commented further on the dismissals.
0: I'm Chris Caraccio, NBC News Radio.
3: Rocky Mount News Network, I'm Teresa Taylor. Dense wildfire smoke originating primarily from central Utah and the Pacific Northwest has created a hazy blanket over the Front Range, triggering air quality advisories for sensitive groups. State health officials warn that elevated particulate matter could cause symptoms such as coughing, a sore throat, and burning eyes. The Colorado Bureau of Investigation processed almost 60,000 firearm background checks in July. That represents a 195% surge compared to the same month last year. This spike in purchases was driven by buyers seeking to acquire firearms before the new Senate bill took effect August 1st. It establishes new requirements for those planning to purchase semi-automatic weapons. And according to U.S. News & World Report's Global University Rankings, three Colorado institutions placed among the top 400 worldwide, with CU leading the state tied at number 105. I'm Teresa Taylor.
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2: Now, is that part of our fair, the La Plata County Fair?
1: It is. 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
2: Exactly, yeah.
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1: 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And then the Derby is the next Saturday on August 15th.
2: And that's going to be at Sky Ute. 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

0: NBC News Radio. I'm Chris Caraccio. The wildfires in Spokane, Washington have forced thousands from their homes. The blazes have also destroyed some 700 buildings. No deaths have been reported yet. Spokane is the state's second largest city, and strong winds are pushing the fire so quickly that entire neighborhoods have been completely burned. And thousands have been losing power as the wildfires continue. Poweroutage.us reports that about 2,700 customers are without power in Spokane County. That's a significant drop, though, from a peak of more than 40,000 during a public safety power shutoff on Saturday. President Trump will speak later at a Republican National Committee fundraising event at Trump National Golf Club in Rancho Palos Verdes. This will be Trump's second California visit of his second term, the last happening after the devastating wildfires in January of 2025. Trump will head to Las Vegas, where tomorrow he'll speak about the economy and tax relief at Red Rock Casino Resort and Spa. Luigi Mangione's attorneys have filed a motion seeking to live stream the proceedings. They argue the court should not limit access by selecting only a small group of reporters or denying an overflow courtroom feed. Mangione has pleaded not guilty to state charges, including second-degree murder, weapons and forgery offenses, while also facing separate federal stalking charges. Spider-Man continues to swing his way to more box office records. Matt Mattinson has more.
1: My name is Peter Parker. I have something to tell you that's going to sound crazy. But it's the truth.
2: Spider-Man Brand New Day raked in $46 million in its fourth day to break the all-time Monday total on its way to passing the $1 billion mark. It's now the second fastest movie ever to hit $1 billion. The previous Monday box office record of $40.15 million had been set by Black Panther in 2018. Hollywood analysts expect the movie to challenge the record for the biggest second weekend ever.
0: I'm Chris Caraccio, NBC News Radio.
3: Rocky Mountain News Network, I'm Teresa Taylor. The Colorado Bureau of Investigation processed a record 59,452 firearm background checks in July, representing a 195% surge compared to the same month in the previous year. This spike in purchases was driven by buyers seeking to acquire firearms before the new Senate bill took effect August 1st that establishes new requirements for those planning to purchase semi-automatic weapons. A coal train derailed Saturday in Garfield County near Parachute, prompting cleanup efforts in the area. The incident initially forced the closure of U.S. Highway 6 south of I-70. All affected roads have since reopened to traffic. And thousands of fish died or were left struggling along the shoreline of Boyd Lake State Park after nearby Horseshoe Lake was drained. The fish were carried through a connecting inlet into Boyd Lake, where depleted water levels caused by ongoing drought could not sustain the influx. I'm Teresa Taylor.
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0: for you. That one's Sister Hazel. You're on Radio 101. Good afternoon. Chad Pyre here with ya. A big ol' set of music there. We also heard John Lennon and some Culture Club. And more music spanning the decades. Got a quick listen to what's happening in your local forecast. 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Well, we got the mostly sunny skies today. There is still some smoke all throughout the region. The Rio Blanco fire south of Pagosa Springs, that one over 1,200 acres now, continues to burn. If you are affected by the Rio Blanco fire, there is a community meeting tonight, 6 p.m. at the Archuleta County Extension Office. And there's a link to attend that meeting virtually on the San Juan National Forest Facebook page. Again, a community meeting on the Rio Blanco fire tonight at the Archuleta County Extension Office at 6 p.m. Well, we do have some hot temperatures today, near 100 across the region, which is close to 16 degrees above our average high here in early August. Sunset eventually at 8:15, mostly clear skies, a low of 59 degrees, and sunny and hot pretty much the rest of the week. 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We got some fantastic music coming up. 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

0: 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I'm Chris Caraccio.
1: A man suspected of starting one of the massive wildfires in Spokane, Washington, appeared in court today. Aaron Farinacci was arrested by a SWAT team yesterday after a witness said he saw him acting suspiciously near where the Old Trails fire began on Saturday. Farinacci appeared in the Spokane court remotely from jail where the charges were read. The 37-year-old Spokane resident is being held on a $1 million bond and is charged with first-degree arson. His arraignment date is August 6th. Spokane County Sheriff John Knowles says Farinacci was carrying waterproof matches and a butane lighter when he was arrested. He also has a past criminal record in Arizona, including a manslaughter conviction. The fires have forced nearly 65,000 people from their homes and destroyed some 700 buildings. No deaths have been reported yet. Wall Street is closing with stocks sharply higher. The Dow Jones and S&P 500 are both closing at a record high as optimism grows that the Strait of Hormuz will be reopened. At the closing bell, the Dow added 907 points to 54,085. The S&P 500 gained 136 points to 7,736, and the NASDAQ rose 671 points to 26,584. Voters are hitting the polls for another big primary election day. Ballots are being cast in Michigan, Missouri, Kansas, Virginia, and Washington State. Lawyers for Luigi Mangione want a New York court to allow broader public access to his upcoming state murder trial, Liz Warner reports.
2: Attorneys for the man accused of killing United Healthcare CEO Brian Thompson have now filed a motion seeking to live stream those proceedings. They're arguing that the court should not limit access by selecting only a small group of reporters or denying an overflow courtroom feed. Mangione has pleaded not guilty to state charges, including second-degree murder, weapons, and forgery offenses. He also faces separate federal stalking charges. And jury selection for the state trial is scheduled to begin September 8th.
0: I'm Chris Caraccio, NBC News Radio.
3: Well, there's NBC News again here on Radio 101. Good afternoon, Chad Pyre with you. We got some great music to get to as we work our way through this Tuesday, August 4th. Reminder, the news here all brought to you by Evening's Porch Assisted Living in Bayfield. If you know an individual or even a couple who could benefit by being a resident at Evening's Porch, please call Evening's Porch today, 884-0101. With that, listen to what's happening locally. We'll send it back to our news desk with Jamie Monticelli.
4: Colorado Parks and Wildlife Durango says they have temporarily closed boating access at Echo Canyon Reservoir to allow aircraft to safely operate while scooping water to fight the ongoing Rio Blanco fire. To maximize the ability of fire personnel to utilize water from Echo Canyon Reservoir State Wildlife Area, CPW has closed all the water to all the vessels. Hiking and shore fishing are still permitted at this time. CPW asks the public to respect the closures to prevent the entire property from needing to be closed. The Cortez Public Library is excited to share that they are expanding the digital collections on Hoopla Digital. As part of that expansion, they will be discontinuing Cloud Library, as well as removing their ebooks and audiobooks from Cloud Library to Hoopla on August 18th. Patron access to Libby and Comics Plus will remain available and unchanged. 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

0: no, Don't You Forget About Me by Simple Minds, of course, featured in Breakfast Club. Good afternoon. Breakfast time? I think breakfast time is all the time, right? Breakfast for dinner? That sounds good. Might be what I'm having tonight. All right, quick, I'll listen to what's going on in your local forecast. I'll try to give you some info you can actually use instead of just dreaming about what I'm going to eat for dinner. We're a full weather update brought to you by J. Short Insurance, a local knowledgeable broker since 1986. Ask for Forrest Jones. He'll get your quotes on group plans, ICRA, Medicare, and Obamacare, all at 28th and Main in Durango, or call 970-382-8147. Got ourselves the mostly sunny skies today. It's been darn hot. High temperatures at or above 100 in most parts of the Four Corners. Also, some smoke lingering in portions of the Four Corners, both from local wildfires and regional ones. And then if you are affected by the Rio Blanco fire south of Pagosa Springs, there is a community meeting tonight. Community meeting tonight at the Archuleta County Extension Office starting at 6 p.m. There's also a link on the San Juan National Forest Facebook page to stream the meeting. Once again, if you're affected by the Rio Blanco fire, community meeting this evening, 6 p.m., Archuleta County Extension Office. While our sun set eventually at 8:15, mostly clear skies tonight, a low around 59 degrees. Sunny and hot the rest of the week. Hang in there. 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And we got music right around the corner. 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

0: ABC News Radio, I'm Scott Carr. The wildfires in Spokane, Washington remain 0% contained. And the fires have forced nearly 65,000 people from their homes and destroyed some 700 buildings. No deaths are reported yet. Spokane's the state's second largest city. Strong winds are pushing the fires so quickly that entire neighborhoods have been charred to nothing. The three fires burning simultaneously strain firefighting resources. A man suspected of starting one of the fires has been in court for a hearing today. Aaron Farinacci was arrested by a SWAT team Monday after a witness said he saw Farinacci acting suspiciously near where the old trail fire began Saturday. The Spokane residents being held on a $1 million bond. Officials say Farinacci's got a past criminal record in Arizona, including a manslaughter conviction. More than 20 Democratic-led states are now urging the U.S. Supreme Court to block the Trump administration's new limits on mail-in ballots.
1: President Trump wants the federal government to take control of voting by mail through the U.S. Postal Service by requiring the creation of a series of lists of people eligible to vote. The states say it's too late in the election year to impose a new set of regulations for mail ballots. The Supreme Court is expected to act within a few days. Midterm elections are now less than 3 months away. I'm Chris Coraggio.
0: It's another big primary election day today. Ballots are being cast in Michigan, Missouri, Kansas, Virginia, and Washington State. One of the most watched races, the Democratic U.S. Senate primary in Michigan, pitting insurgent progressive Abdul El-Sayed against establishment-backed Congresswoman Haley Stevens. Wall Street closed the day with stocks sharply higher. The Dow Jones and the S&P 500 both closed at record highs. As optimism grows, the Strait of Hormuz will be reopened. At the closing bell, the Dow added 907 points. The S&P 500 jumped by 136 points. The Nasdaq gained 671 points. Scott Carr, NBC News Radio.
2: City Council takes place on Tuesday, August 4th, that is tonight, 5:30 p.m. in City Hall Chambers. As part of the citywide on-call concrete construction program, crews are preparing and reconstructing sidewalks and installing ADA-compliant curb ramps at various locations throughout the city. Work is currently underway on the east side of 2nd Avenue. Construction is set to continue for up to 9 weeks. Temporary parking impacts are expected in work areas. The local committee helping to organize the state's 150 year of statehood has gotten an award for its efforts, which include the Power of Place magazine, in which Councilor Gilda Yazzie contributed an article about her experience in the city's first Navajo mayor. The Caroline Bancroft Award was given to the Colorado 150 Southwest Organizing Committee for the magazine's contributions to further understanding Colorado history in exemplary and unique ways. For FCB News, I'm Jamie Monticelli.
3: Oh, there we go. 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But as you head home, of course, we need some more music. We now travel to 1978, coming off the album Some Girls. This one by the Rolling Stones with Beast of Burden. 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

0: That's singer-songwriter Brett Denon with his track See the World. He wrote that song after he had his first child. He had a son, I think it was probably like 7, 8 years ago. He had a son, and just thinking about the hopes and dreams for his offspring. Hopes he gets out and sees the world. Well, Chad Pyre here with you as you head home on this Tuesday. We'll get you a quick peek at what's going on in your local forecast, and then more music coming up. A quick update, as there is a community meeting for those affected by the Rio Blanco fire burning south of Pagosa Springs. Community meeting tonight, 6 p.m. at the Archuleta County Extension Office. So coming up in like 45 minutes or so. You can also attend virtually. Check out the San Juan National Forest Facebook page. They have a link there to attend the community meeting virtually. Once again, those affected by the Rio Blanco fire, community meeting tonight at 6 p.m. We got ourselves a bit of smoke in the region due to those fires, and still pretty warm out there. It's going to be a while till it cools off. Your sunset eventually at 8:15. Mostly clear skies tonight and a low around 59 degrees. Well, really sunny and hot tomorrow. Sunny and hot on Thursday. Sunny and hot on Friday. No reprieve. Hang in there. Your Four Corners weather update, all brought to you by Radio 101. And we got some great music to help you home. Stick around with me. Happy Tuesday.
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1: Needlework, crochet, ceramics, if you have made anything in the past year, put it in the fair. 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All of our open classes, you can bring your entries in on Wednesday, August 5th. 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

Betty Davis Eyes. Now and Kim Carnes here on Radio 101. A brilliant afternoon to you, getting closer to the evening as we work our way through this Tuesday. And as you head home, do a drive safe. Enjoy the time with some friends and family. And updates as those that are affected by the Rio Blanco fire, that fire burning just south of Pagosa Springs. Those affected, there is a community meeting tonight. It starts in about 10 minutes. So it might be hard to run over to the Archuleta County Extension Office. That's where the meeting is taking place, but you can attend it virtually. If you haven't heard about it yet and you want to check it out, you can find more information on the San Juan National Forest Facebook page. There's a link there to take you to the Rio Blanco Fire community meeting starting at 6 p.m. in just a bit this evening. Well, we got plenty of music, of course, lined up all night long for you. Stay tuned for that. And then we're looking forward to the county fair, La Plata County Fair, kicking off this week. Tomorrow, in fact, I think it starts tomorrow, goes all the way through the weekend. We'll have a live broadcast on Thursday. Come on by the fair, say hello to Captain. He'll be broadcasting live, and you can get yourself set up with some Demolition Derby tickets. We'll be giving away a pair. Okay, music, let's get back to it. Up next, this is Train with Drops of Jupiter. As always, want to remind you, take care of yourself, take care of each other out there, and I look forward to catching up with you tomorrow morning right here on Radio 101.